and it's crazy to me. And I do that and grain and spinach, and like all together I feel like it's maybe $7 per smoothie, but actually, no, I feel like they'd be charging like 14. It's kind of crazy, right? I guess they gotta make profit, but like, that's all. It feels like a lot of profit to me personally. But also they probably be putting more fancy things in theirs. Which makes sense. I guess it makes sense, but like, it's still crazy. Cause I'm like, ooh, I should go to a place that sells smoothies nearby. And then every time I do, I'm like, ah, expensive. Anyway, I'm gonna get into the music. I'm really chatty today. I just wanted to tell you guys about my day and my night. I've been having fun. Oh, I bought a thing as a little treat for finishing my summer class, even though my last day is tomorrow, but I wanted it today. I got a little, you know, those like blow dryer curling brushes. Like I have a round brush and a blow dryer, but I'm really bad at it. I have very bad hand-eye coordination. It's not even eye coordination. I'm not looking. I'm just not good at it. So I got it combined. I got a dryer brush. And I'm very excited to use it. Although I realized that getting my hair a little shorter, it might be a little harder to use. But that's okay. It'll be good learning. Because there's less hair to mess up, I guess. we'll see. Shout out to the place that I got that from, because it was really cheap and I'm excited. They had so many of them and they all looked the same. And I didn't realize that some of them were thermal brushes. So I almost got that, and that would have sucked. Because that's not what I want. I wanted a Dwaya. Because I blow dry my hair very often. Apparently, according to the internet, so take this with like a grain of salt, like drying your hair, like at least your scalp, you don't have to completely dry your hair, but drying your scalp right after you shower can prevent like dandruff and stuff like that, because whenever your hair's just sitting and cooking in the wet, it's like a good thing for bacteria. And I think that, or also just like dryness in your scalp, so. Shout out to the internet for that one, if it's true. I'm gonna look it up. I have access to the internet. Let's find out, guys. I don't want to just be spreading misinformation. With great power comes great responsibility, so I have to. And I have great power with this microphone and broadcasting equipment. So I should use it responsibly. I just watched Spider-Noir, too. I thought it would be on a different streaming service than it was. So that was kind of cool. Because, like, in my mind, Marvel's owned by Disney, so I thought it would be on Disney Plus, and then it wasn't. It was a Prime original, and I think it's because Spider-Verse is owned by Sony, maybe? Let's find out. I also can just look that up. Spider-Verse. And, like, Spider-Noir is, like, it's an adaptation of, like, an actual comic, but it's also, like, Spider-Verse adjacent. Who owns Spider-Verse? It's Sony. I was right. And Marvel. So they collab. Because I thought... Sony originally owned Spider-Man, and then Marvel bought it. They bought Spider-Man, or moved Spider-Man, I don't know. I might be just making things up. I think I am, because it's a Marvel comic. What am I talking about, bro? I think they just wanted to add him to the Avengers, so that's how they did it. Yeah, he's always been a Marvel character. I'm a fake Spider-Man fan, apparently. But yeah, I've been trying to watch more TV. There's this one YouTube channel I really like called Answer in Progress, and they just did an episode. They did a little video on streaming services and why they kind of suck. And it resonated with me. And they also make a lot of cool websites, so now I have this cool little website. Shout out Answer in Progress. I love those guys. They don't know who I am, but, like, they're cool. I feel like a lot of the SMT community would like them because they're very technology-based and also very, like, they pick a fun problem and they solve it, or they just do research about it, and then they present it to you in a fun way, and it feels very, I don't know, a lot of it's tech-based and, like, science-based, and I was like, oh, science and technology? Like, S&T. Crazy. I'm gonna get into the music. I've been chatting a lot, and I'm sure you guys like that, but I do have a lot of music to play. I have almost exactly 2 hours, so we're gonna be here for a while. Oopsie daisies. Thank you for tuning in, regardless. Even if you don't stay the whole 2 hours, I appreciate you tuning in, even if it's just now. And I hope you're having a lovely Wednesday. The weather's been beautiful. It said heat advisory, and I think it lied, because it's been lovely out. Okay. Wow. I can't wait to go see my friends. Can you guys tell that I live alone? well, not alone, but not with my friends anymore. I'm excited for them to come back. Chad, I miss you. I miss my roommates, guys.
Bring them back to me, please. Anyway, music time. Keep it tuned. Thank you. Shout out to all of my listeners. You're great and amazing. Bye-bye for now.

than the fossils. At Crescent Beach State Park, and we used to sing along to church bells on Sundays. And can you even hear them from the subways now? And I hope that we make you proud. 'Cause this town's just a notion. Thank you so much.

Okie dokie. Those songs were Main, Live from Fenway Park by Anoa Khan, then Cherry Wine Live by Hozier, and Partridge recorded at, Live at Electric Lady Studio? Studios by Claro. But yeah, those were kind of our more modern folksy-ish songs. They're all very fun. I'm trying to listen to a little more Claro because I like her music. Or I like what I've heard so far, which is like two songs. It's like Amoeba and another one. Does she have a song called Juno? I feel like she does. Let's find out. Let me make sure. Juna. Apologies. And then our next few songs, those are like the two I've heard. So now three. Partridge recorded at Electric Lady Studios. And then our next songs are going to be some older songs that are kind of all over the place, but like fun. So we have Silver Springs live at Warner Brothers Studios, I'm assuming. No. Oh, wow, this is a lot. Silver Springs live at Warner Brothers Studios in Burbank, California. 5/23/97. They have the date and everything. Wow. Okay, and that is by Fleetwood Mac. Then we have Folsom Prison Blues live at Folsom. Is it Folsom Prison? No. Folsom State Prison, Folsom, California. First show, January 1968. These are very long names. It's very interesting how they do that back in the day. And then finally, we have My Life. Oh, I don't know if I said it, but that's by Johnny Cash. And then finally, we have My Life live at Madison Square Garden, New York, New York, December 31st, 1999. Very descriptive titles. We'll get into those. And I hope you are enjoying so far. I hope you're having fun. Hope you're liking the applause. There haven't been that many applause so far, actually. It's only been in Maine. But from now on, I feel like there's a million. And like cheers and stuff, which is fair and valid. I do that too. I miss going to live shows. I might maybe go to one in August. But it kind of depends because it's during a really busy week. And that costs money. So we'll see. Kind of tight on that right now. But who isn't? We'll get into those songs that I just mentioned. Thanks for listening.

0: Thank you very much. We really appreciate it. 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Thank you.
1: Hello, I'm Johnny Cash.

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0: Thank you.
1: Okie dokie, if you missed it, those last few songs were Silver Springs, but live at Warner Brothers Studios. Gonna read the whole title again. Studios in Burbank, California, 52397 by Fleetwood Mac. Folsom Prison Blues live at Folsom State Prison, Folsom, California. First show in January of 1968. And by Johnny Cash. My Life live at Madison Square Garden, New York, New York, December 31st, 1999. Those were the last three songs. It's My Life by Billy Joel, Folsom Prison Blues by Johnny Cash, and Silver Springs by Fleetwood Mac, but all the live versions. If you missed it, we're doing it live. Our next few songs are kind of all over the place, but it's fine. Don't worry about it. It's If I Can Dream, live from the 68 comeback special by Elvis Presley. I'm Every Woman, live from the concert for New South Africa by Whitney Houston, and Heart of Glass live from iHeart Festival by Miley Cyrus. I really like that cover. It's really fun. The original song is also good, but yeah. Anyway, thanks for listening. It's 37 actually, so I lied. We're gonna do some programming really quick. Let's see if it's working today.
2: Disinformation.
1: Oh, it is. Beautiful. Okay, well, enjoy this PSA. Which one do I want to do? I think Sinkhole, because there's a Sinkhole in St. Louis. Or there was. I don't know. I haven't looked at any updates since then. But there was a really big one. And I thought that was interesting. So, enjoy this PSA about sinkholes. Oopsies, dead air. Keep it tuned.
3: There is a strange and dangerous vulnerability underground. Sinkholes.
4: Sinkholes are a common geologic feature in many places, including Missouri. The sinkhole is formed when acidic rainwater dissolves limestone or similar rock beneath the soil, leaving a large void that collapses when it's no longer able to support the weight above it. They can be just a few feet across or large enough to swallow whole buildings. Although they're often the result of natural processes, they can also be triggered by human activity. Triggers of sudden sinkhole formation include heavy rainfall or hurricanes, groundwater pumping, drilling or mining, building of artificial lakes or ponds, construction, or broken pipes. Usually little more than a nuisance, new sinkholes can sometimes cause substantial property damage and structural problems for buildings and roads. Warning signs of an impending sinkhole collapse include slumping, sagging, or slanting fence posts, trees, or other objects, doors and windows failing to close properly or exhibiting changed behaviors, such as doors remaining open when they had previously closed on their own, small ponds of rainfall forming where water had not collected before, wilting of small areas of vegetation due to moisture that normally supports vegetation in the area draining into a sinkhole developing below the surface, cloudy waters pumped from nearby wells where it was previously clear, or cracks in walls, floors, pavement, and the ground surface. If a sinkhole is caught early, grout can be injected into the hole to rebuild a foundation over the degrading bedrock. This PSA is brought to you by your friends at KMNR 89.7 FM, Rolla, Missouri.
3: A man was in his bedroom. The earth opened up beneath the house and he fell in.
1: Let's go away. Why did it disappear? Oh. Hey guys, I didn't need to do a PSA. That one's just for free. Why did it do that? Okay, because okay. New things are silly. We're gonna do a moment of science. And science. A science of the sea. So. You get to learn some more. We get some extra learning. Because it's silly. Because this logging is silly. And that's okay. Let's do this one. This one sounds fun. Keep it tuned again. Thank you.
0: Today's A Moment of Science wades into the wild world around us, examining a plant sometimes called wacky, weird, and wonderful, the Welwitschia mirabilis. Don't let our tongue twister of an introduction scare you away from the Welwitschia, which is, by all accounts, a remarkable organism. Coming across the plant in the harsh Namib Desert of Angola and Namibia, botanist Friedrich Welwitsch is said to have fallen on his knees in wonder. Even its name expresses awe. Mirabilis is Latin for astonishing or miraculous. So what's with all the hype? First, there's simple longevity. Welwitschia can grow for thousands of years. Even its genetics are old, closely resembling those of its ancient ancestors, with many scientists deeming it a living fossil. Second, there's the staggering simplicity of Welwitschia's existence. Despite living for millennia, a Welwitschia plant will grow two leaves, just two, for its entire life. Wide, ribbon-like, and leathery, the leaves never stop growing, looping in curlicues outward from the squat-wide stem. Don't be fooled by the Welwitschia's withered appearance. Though the leaves eventually fray all the way to the base, there really are only two of them. The weathered and winding Welwitschia has sundry other marvels. It grows no flowers, instead producing seed cones from short woody branches. And its desert habitat can receive less than

0: Apologies. A pile of cheese. So finally we have a science in the sea. I think we should start thanking all of our lovely podcast hosts instead of just Holly Brawley. But I'll start that next hour. I'm starting a new. What's the word? Tradition. That's the word. Wow. I feel like I've listened to all of these. It's because there's only so many. But we'll go ahead and do that Science in the Sea, and I will talk to you guys shortly. We'll get back into the music. Time is flying today. Keep it tuned.
1: Exploring Science in the Sea. Kelp forests are some of the most important habitats in coastal waters around the world. They provide breeding grounds for fish and shellfish and protect juveniles from predators. They absorb carbon dioxide, which helps control climate change. But forests are vanishing. They're being devoured by sea urchins. In part, that's because the forests are losing their protectors. In New Zealand, one of those protectors is rock lobsters, known locally as kura. But they're vanishing too, as the result of overfishing. Kura are different from the lobsters in the United States. They don't have the big claws, and their bodies are spikier. Sea urchins are among their favorite prey. So a healthy population keeps the urchins in check, and the kelp beds lush. Much of New Zealand is bordered by big beds of kelp. They're populated by two main species. One of them is the fastest growing organism on Earth. It can grow by more than 2 feet in a single day. But warming oceans have damaged some of those beds. Sea urchins like the warmer waters, so they move in and feast on the weakened kelp. Commercial fishing operations began harvesting huge numbers of kura in the early 1900s. Today, there are some restrictions, including complete bans in marine reserves. Even so, the population continues to drop. With fewer kura, urchins not only devour the kelp, they can block any recovery, unmolested by the one-time protectors of the forests. Science in the Sea is a production of the University of Texas Marine Science Institute at Port Aransas. I'm Holly Brawley.
0: Thank you, Holly. Forgetting to turn that down before I turn it on, so boo. I am slow today. We've only gotten through 6 songs, but a lot of these are really long because they have like longer intros and outros. But that's okay. I already read these, but if you missed it, it's If I Can Dream by Elvis Presley, I'm Every Woman by Whitney Houston, and Heart of Glass by Miley Cyrus, all live. The real titles are long. You can look at them on the website if you would like. Keep it tuned. I appreciate you for tuning in. I've been bad about my ums today. Sorry, Dad. He gave me so many compliments for not doing that. But that's okay. Summer's slow anyway. It's just a practice round. Maybe. I don't know. It's vibey. I like it. I like having a 2-hour show. It gives me wiggle room. Anyway, keep it tuned. I don't know why I say that every single time. But, like, I don't want you to leave. I enjoy your presence. Even if we're not talking. If you do want to talk, you can text in at 504-656-6735 or 504-6KMNRDJ if you want. I haven't had a lot of people text in, so I'm obviously feeling very chatty today. Doodles.

You didn't hear any of that. I didn't have my mic on. That was my bad. That was a little silly. Just ignore that. I could have dumped it. I didn't. I forget to do that sometimes. Anyway, our last few songs were If I Can Dream by Elvis Presley, I'm Every Woman by Whitney Houston, and Heart of Glass by Miley Cyrus. Not by, but like a cover of it. All live, because we're doing it live. That is the theme of the show this week. And our next few songs are going to be How Soon... I'm going to go ahead and do the station ID. So, you were listening to KMNR 89.7 FM, broadcasting out of Rolla, Missouri. I am MC Poisson, and this is Sailing Through Summer, if you did not know. I hope you're enjoying the show so far. If you're just tuning in, welcome. If you're leaving, I hope you have a good rest of your night. All that jazz. Like I just said, we're doing it live. So those next few songs are going to be Enjoy the Silence live by Depeche Mode, While My Guitar Gently Weeps live by Paul McCartney and Eric Clapton. And that'll be a concert for George live. Oh, that's sweet. And Machine Gun live at Fillmore. Yes, Fillmore. I thought that was a T. Fillmore East 1970/50th anniversary by Jimi Hendrix. So yeah, I hope you're enjoying. The Jimi Hendrix song is 12 minutes long, but I know the guitar solo is so good. It's so good. Like the solo. But I don't know, it's crazy how he makes a guitar sound like that. Jimi Hendrix is good. Jimi Hendrix is amazing and cool, if you don't know. I have not listened to that much of his music, though. I'm a fake fan. I just know this song because I watched a video essay on it, and it's crazy. His technique is crazy, and he's awesome, and I should listen to more of it, but I have a lot of music I need to listen to, so we'll see if I actually get to it. Anyway, oh, I also forgot to say, I skipped the song I'm on. It's How Soon Is Now live by Johnny Marr. I don't know if I said that. We're starting with that one, so I hope you enjoy it. I'm a real professional, guys. I don't know if you can tell. Keep listening to determine for yourself if I'm actually a professional or if that was sarcasm. I don't know. Thanks for tuning in.

0: That's what we don't want to hear anymore, right?
1: No bullets.
0: At least here.
1: No guns, no bombs. No nothing. Just let's all live and live, you know, instead
0: what
1: of killing.
0: What do you think of them changes, too? Buddy Miles wrote this one in the book. Like, I haven't seen this one. It's Them Changes.
1: Still on.
2: Okie dokie. That was Machine Gun, live at Fillmore East 1970 by Jimi Hendrix. And our next few songs, we have another long one, but they're going to progressively get shorter. That's going to be, what time is it? I got time. Lover, You Should Have Come Over, live at Columbia Records Radio, Hour, New York, New York, June 1985 by Jeff Buckley. I have a friend, or we were friends in high school. We haven't talked much lately, but they're still really cool. Anyway,

they listen to a lot of Jeff Buckley, like so much Jeff Buckley, like almost exclusively. And so now every time I see Jeff Buckley, I think of them. Shout out them. And then we have Bohemian Rhapsody live at Wembley. I should hover over the name so I can actually read it. Live at Wembley 86 by Queen. Our House live at Madstock 1992 by Madness. So I hope you enjoy. We're getting to some more like 80s, 90s, I guess it's some older music. Some older fun stuff from, yeah, the 80s and 90s. And then we're going to get into some rock. So keep it tuned. I'll probably do programming after Our House. And then we'll get to our little rock section. So I hope you enjoy. And I hope you're having a lovely night. Keep it tuned.

0: Thank you very much, everyone. It's a pleasure. Thank you. Thank you very much. Lisa Mednick on accordion, people. Matt Johnson on the drums. Mick Grundahl, bass. Michael Ty, guitar. Myself. Bye-bye.
1: Jeff Buckley, everybody, let's hear it. Jeff Buckley live from the Sony Music Studios in New York City. Just unreal. Our thanks to Jeff Buckley, his band and crew. 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
2: 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It's 89.7 KMNR. Broadcasting out of Raleigh, Missouri. And thank you for listening. I appreciate it. Anyway.

0: Thank you. Welcome to my house. Anytime. I think we've got time for just one more. A little something from the Middle East.
1: Spoilers for the next song. 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
1: Okie dokie, and now we have concert news. I don't think that it's updated, if I had to guess. Nope. That's okay. We'll do what we've been doing.

Okay, because of the way I have to do this, since we don't have the nice organized sheet like we normally do, shout out to programming, we're going to go ahead and do this the old-fashioned way, and we're just going to do St. Louis ones because I'm reading from a St. Louis magazine. Today is the 22nd, I think. Yes, it is. So we're going to start with tomorrow, because if you're not at the show, I feel like you're going to miss it. So for tomorrow, we have Mike Love in the Full Circle at the Atomic, July 23rd. Tickets are $23 in advance and $28 day of. Sarah McLachlan at St. Louis Music Park, July 23rd. I'm just going to read the part. I'm not going to read the tickets. The Mavericks and Friends Pageant, July 23rd. Okay, you know what? And Royal Lynn at Blueberry Hill Duck Room, July 23rd. Then on the 24th, we have Buddy Guy at the Factory, Death Cab for a Cutie at Stifle Theater, 5 Seconds of Summer at Halloween Casino Amphitheater. That's exciting.

Exciting. Poor dirty astronauts at the heavy anchor and the effigies at Foo Bar Lounge. And then the 25th, we have BB Mac, hopefully I'm saying that right, at City Winery, Black Crows at Hollywood Casino Amphitheater, the heavy anchor, or sorry, Groves at the heavy anchor, Idle Airs at the Sinkhole, Kato at the Sinkhole. They must be at different times because they're both on the 25th. LTD Midwest Hardcore Fest at Golden Record. Poppy at the Pageant. Rock Orchestra. The Music of Journey at the Factory. And wow, there's a lot on the 25th. Sincere Engineer, Blueberry Hill Duck Room. The Urge at St. Louis Music Park. And then on the 20th, I'll just go ahead and do this whole weekend. On the 26th, we have Sean Chambers at City Winery. At the City Winery, experimental open mic at Dissonant Works, Slater at the Pageant, and that will be on July 26th, 27th, and 29th. Then we have Feeble Little Horse off Broadway, Amy Man, at the Pageant. Oh, and this is July 28th. I apologize. Band of Horses at the Factory, Evanescence at Hollywood Casino Amphitheater, July 28th. First, I think that's next weekend, actually. But I'm going to finish July 28th, so you feel prepared. First day back at Sinkhole. The Deer Hunter at the Sovereign. Babatuned. Oh, High Fopera. Apologies. At City Winery. Oh, that's on the 29th. Gosh, guys, I can't read today. I cannot read. Glad I don't have news and weather. But yeah, those are our concerts. If you want to know, it was the St. Louis Magazine that I was reading that from. And we'll go ahead and get to the rest of our music. We have three more songs. Oh, actually? Nah. Yeah. We have three more songs for you. No, six. I lied. Wow, I'm a mess. It's getting late. We have Thunderstruck live at River Plate Stadium in Buenos Aires, Argentina, in December of 2009 by AC/DC. Then we have The Great Gig in the Sky live by Pink Floyd. And then Absolution live at the Forum 2023 Ghost. So like I said, we're getting some of the rock. I actually finally listened to Dark Side of the Moon by Pink Floyd. I was really fake and hadn't listened to that. I feel like that's the album any like music fan has to listen to. It's just, I don't know, everybody says it's the greatest album of all time. So I feel like I did a disservice by not listening to it until now. But it was very enjoyable. I liked how at the beginning of most of the songs had like the thematic, they had audio cues at the theme, and I thought that was cool. I thought that was very fun. So, we're gonna go ahead and get into the next three songs, and then we'll almost be done. I appreciate you for sticking with me, if you have been. You're really cool. Keep it tuned.

Thank you.

forgot to say this. You're listening to KMNR 89.7 FM, broadcasting out of Rolla, Missouri. I'm MC Poisson, and that was technically the end of my show, Sailing Through Summer, but Bioluminescence is also my show. So I'm going to play the rest of my music. I only got a couple more songs, so I hope you'll keep it tuned for those last four, if you don't mind. I don't know if I said, I said this before. I decided to change it. I just posted my playlist for anyone who is curious about my music. Any songs you might have heard earlier that you didn't catch that you want to save, you know, they're on the website, kmnr.org, under Sailing Through Summer. Even though we're technically going a little long, but that's okay. So we have The Great Gig in the Sky live. That's what we're about to play. Absolution live at the Forum 2023. By Ghost, Losing My Religion live by REM, and Respite on the Battlefields live at the, I should read the whole thing, live at the Forum 2023, it's the same, by Ghost. So keep it tuned. I haven't played Ghost in a while. I need to listen to more of them. Been listening to a lot of like rap, hip-hop, pop lately. Summer feels very like hype to me in a fun way, and rock feels very like wintry and fall to me. It's, I don't know, something in my brain. I have seasonal playlists, and they're just entirely based on weird vibes that I've made up in my brain. But, I mean, that's just what genres are anyway. It's just things we kind of made up. Like, there's tokens of a genre, but, like, really, a genre is just kind of something we decided would. It sounded kind of similar. Anyway, that's why genre themes are kind of hard sometimes. I never know. Some people, I think, consider some things within a genre and other people don't. Especially, like, when it comes to what I consider folk and metal. Like, I guess it's not metal. Like, Ghost isn't metal. But in my brain, it feels a little bit like it. It's not. It's just rock. But it's, I don't know. I hope you enjoy my music. And keep it tuned for the last little bit of show. Thank you.

Any time will do. I don't mind. Why should I be afraid of dying? There's no reason for it. You gotta go sometime.

Okay, that was our show. Only 30 minutes late. So, I always do this. I'm like, oh, I have a 2-hour show. I should do 2 hours of music. And I forget that I chat so much. I'm so chatty. Speaking of chatty,

0: Ghost is the only band that I actually saw live out of all of these, obviously. A lot of them were filmed or like recorded in like the 80s, but still, it was so fun. And Respite on the Battlefield or Spatial Fields. Wow, I'm so fake. Anyway, I remember that song so clearly. Obviously, it's like longer, but also, I don't know. It was so good. Also, I feel like Ghost is, I don't know. I love the way it says Los Angeles. Los Angeles. Silly Swedish man. I love live music, and I'm really bummed that it's becoming so unaffordable for artists and listeners, like fans, because of stinky middlemen. And that's like, the music industry has always been kind of evil. I watched a really good Drew Gooden video about it, but like, ugh. It's like nobody makes money except for the middlemen, like Ticketmaster and whoever else. Like, artists barely make any money. Fans spend insane amounts. And I don't think they've ever been that affordable, like, if you count inflation. But it's just such a bummer that, like, literally nobody can do it. Like, they're canceling shows because they can't afford to do them. I mean, they're rich. A lot of them are very rich, and they can afford to do them. Like, they can afford to spend money. But, like, they just aren't selling enough tickets to make it worth it because people are broke. And they cost... Tickets cost too much. They're evil. And I wish our government did something about it instead of just, like, giving tax breaks to billionaires. Instead, I wish they would hold the monopolies accountable. But, like, whatever. Trust laws are for losers, I guess. Or antitrust laws. Is it antitrust laws? Is that right? Is it antitrust? Let me check. Wow, I can't type. Yes, competition law. Cool, I was right. Let's go. That was our show. I'm gonna head out. I'm sleepy and tired, and I want to go home and watch a movie. So thank you for listening, if you did. Again, the playlist will be on KMNR.org under Sailing Through Summer with MC Poisson. This has been half of Bioluminescence, so I hope you enjoy the rest of your night. D-Row will not be here. Yeah. Have a good night. And if you like whatever DJ Binary Swag is playing, you can hang out with him. Or her. Or it. It's it. It's automation. I hope you enjoy. And have a good night.
1: Are you ready?
2: The time is
3: 9:32
4: at night.

Exploring Science in the Sea. A symphony is playing in the estuaries of South Carolina. The sounds of shrimp, fish, dolphins, and other creatures.

the soundscape around the clock, along with water and weather conditions. And there's plenty to hear. The clicks of snapping shrimp. The purring of weak fish. The grunts of black drum. The calls of bottlenose dolphins. The rat-a-tat of silver perch. Scientists use the recordings to learn about the habits of all these species, whether they're more active during the day or at night, for example, or how their activity changes with the seasons. They also learn how each species reacts to hurricanes and other major weather events, as well as human activities, such as boating and underwater construction. The sounds also help scientists understand whether Earth's changing climate is jumbling the notes, perhaps throwing the underwater symphony off key. Science in the Sea is a production of the University of Texas Marine Science Institute at Port Aransas. I'm Holly Brawley.

0: again, big finish. And I can't wait to get on the road again.
1: Thank you all very much.
2: Thank you very much.
1: Thank you, John.
2: Good night, everybody.
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Well, folks, I have a carburetor to disassemble, a propane grill to wax, and a lawn to mow. Have a great day.

0: 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More like we used to be than we are now.
1: We interrupt this story with some breaking news about the time. 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
4: A.M.

So, which one of these do you like? This Lip Pedal by Bobby Brown. And Hold On. This is Veneer by Mac. Which one do you like best?

Did you know that currently 2 billion people don't have access to safe drinking water? And roughly half of the world's population is experiencing water scarcity for at least part of the year? I know. And we still take water for granted every day. The UN warned in 2016 that by 2050, we will not have enough water for the people that need it. Demand will have grown by 40%, and 25% of people will live in places without enough water. So be sure to turn off that faucet while brushing your teeth, and while shaving, limit that shower time, turn off those lights, and only run your washer with full loads. Also, maybe just don't water your lawn. Consider replacing it with local fauna and rocks. From water-conscious friends here at KMNR.

having withdrawals. 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
4: AM.

Class can be hard and stressful with all the work and studying, not to mention any other activities you have going on in your life. Sometimes, it seems like it's just too much to handle on your own. The people in 204 Norwood Hall are always there to lend an ear whenever you need to air out your dirty laundry. Whether it's class struggles, in need of advice, or have some concerns for a friend, feel free to walk in or call 573-341-4211 to have someone to talk to. Mental health is a serious problem. It is extremely important to keep yourself mentally healthy and keep an eye out for people who might need that help as well.

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4: a.m.

Exploring Science in the Sea. For many native Hawaiians, the centerpiece of just about any New Year's celebration is onaga, a fish that's also known as ruby snapper or longtail red snapper. It's served at everything from weddings to birthdays, but it's especially popular at year-end celebrations, in part because it's a symbol of good fortune. It's prized for its light pink flesh, mild flavor, and its texture, all of which are considered just right for sashimi. Onaga is one of the deep seven bottom fish, a culturally important group that includes six species of snapper and one species of grouper. All seven species are found throughout the Hawaiian Islands. A snapper known as opakapaka is the most common, accounting for about half of the annual catch. Onaga ranks second. Adult onaga generally are about 2 to 2.5 feet long and weigh up to about 18 pounds, although they can grow to twice that weight. The top half of the body is red or pink, while the

underside is white. The fish are found above rocky seafloors throughout the tropical Pacific Ocean, usually at depths of no more than 1,000 feet. Commercial fishing decimated many of the bottom fish stocks during the middle of the 20th century. Today, the bottom fish are protected by both state and federal regulations. Commercial fishers are limited to hook and sinker operations. No nets allowed. That's helped the population rebound, ensuring happy New Year celebrations for years to come. Science in the Sea is a production of the University of Texas Marine Science Institute at Port Aransas. I'm Holly Brawley.

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0: the one that rocks.
1: All right, we are back on WWIZZ with me, Woody, all night long until the morning in which I become Morning Wood. Hello. Fat Reggie and the Dumb Bitch are out at the Kids Who Care concert covering that. And we are here live in the studio with special guest Stroke. You guys are huge. Huge in Europe, right? And are you hoping that some of that success translates back here in the States?
2: Well, I guess.
1: Hey, come on, don't be shy. Look out, because I think you guys are going to be hot. All right, without further ado, let's hear their latest single, part of the New York sound that is exploding all over New York and the tri-state area. Please welcome Stroke with Juicy Juice.

Everybody sees me, but it's not that easy. Standing in the light field, standing in the light field, waiting for some action, waiting for some action. Over by, won't you come over here? Why?

right, and that was Stroke with Juicy Juice, the latest single off their new album. Coming up, stick around, because we've got the Friday Morning Fart Song.

0: This is Bob. Bob is doing well. Very well indeed. 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

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Chunks of you will sit down to seals. 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I'll mash you up, yes, I know, so love away, but it's fair to say.

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0: 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It's blazing hot out here. 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

down in the dumps lately? Spending too much time indoors on these cold winter days? 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And don't forget about the newly renovated Echo Bluff State Park right down Highway 72. 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
4: Exploring science in the sea. Kelp forests are some of the most important habitats in coastal waters around the world. They provide breeding grounds for fish and shellfish and protect juveniles from predators. They absorb carbon dioxide, which helps control climate change. But the forests are vanishing. They're being devoured by sea urchins. In part, that's because the forests are losing their protectors. In New Zealand, one of those protectors is rock lobsters, known locally as kura. But they're vanishing too, as the result of overfishing. Kura are different from the lobsters in the United States. They don't have the big claws, and their bodies are spikier. Sea urchins are among their favorite prey, so a healthy population keeps the urchins in check and the kelp beds lush. Much of New Zealand is bordered by big beds of kelp. They're populated by two main species. One of them is the fastest growing organism on Earth. It can grow by more than 2 feet in a single day. But warming oceans have damaged some of those beds. Sea urchins like the warmer waters, so they move in and feast on the weakened kelp. Commercial fishing operations began harvesting huge numbers of kura in the early 1900s. Today, there are some restrictions, including complete bans in marine reserves. Even so, the population continues to drop. With fewer kura, urchins not only devour the kelp, they can block any recovery, unmolested by the one-time protectors of the forests. Science in the Sea is a production of the University of Texas Marine Science Institute at Port Aransas. I'm Holly Brawley.

0: 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And that's pretty cool.
1: Guess what time it is? It's
2: 5:03.

Disinformation. This is the occurrence of information that is deliberately made to deceive you. While it doesn't exist solely in a digital landscape, the advent of the internet has made it wildly easier to spread and believe as truth. Safeguard yourself against the influence of disinformation by brushing up on media literacy. When reading, watching, or otherwise absorbing media or news, reflect on whether the claims being made appeal to common sense or rationality. Does it make sense given other reports or statements about the topic, and does the media provide reliable and relevant sources? Consider the motivation behind the claims. If the reporting body that published the piece has any bias or political agenda they might appeal to, weigh in how that could potentially affect the context of the information they provide. In a world that so often gets its news from social media and news sites, don't become prey to disinformation. This message is brought to you by your media conscious DJs at KMNR.

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Bring it, give it, bring it, give it, bring it, give it, bring it, give it, bring it, give it, bring it, give it, bring it, give it, bring it, give it, bring it, give it, bring it, give it, bring it, give it, bring it, give it, bring it, give it, bring it, give it, bring it, give it, bring it, give it, bring it, give it, bring it, give it, bring it, give it, bring it, give it, bring it, give it, 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bring it, give it, bring it, give it, bring it, give it, bring it, give it, bring it, give it, bring it, give it, bring it, give it, bring it, give it, bring it, give it, bring it, give it, bring it, give it, bring it, give it, bring it, give

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Have you ever struggled to understand material despite lots of hard work and studying? 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
1: In the morning.

Exploring Science and the Sea. Kelp forests are some of the most important habitats in coastal waters around the world. They provide breeding grounds for fish and shellfish and protect juveniles from predators. They absorb carbon dioxide, which helps control climate change. But the forests are vanishing. They're being devoured by sea urchins. In part, that's because the forests are losing their protectors. In New Zealand, one of those protectors is rock lobsters, known locally as kura. But they're vanishing too, as the result of overfishing. Kura are different from the lobsters in the United States. They don't have the big claws, and their bodies are spikier. Sea urchins are among their favorite prey, so a healthy population keeps the urchins in check, and the kelp beds lush. Much of New Zealand is bordered by big beds of kelp. They're populated by two main species. One of them is the fastest-growing organism on Earth. It can grow by more than 2 feet in a single day. But warming oceans have damaged some of those beds. Sea urchins like the warmer waters, so they move in and feast on the weakened kelp. Commercial fishing operations began harvesting huge numbers of kura in the early 1900s. Today, there are some restrictions, including complete bans in marine reserves. Even so, the population continues to drop. With fewer kura, urchins not only devour the kelp, they can block any recovery, unmolested by the one-time protectors of the forests. Science in the Sea is a production of the University of Texas Marine Science Institute at Port Aransas. I'm Holly Brawley.

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Hey, kids. Do you love your woman so much? Do you want to spend every waking moment with her? Do you think about it? Do you love spending time with her? Well, I'm here to tell you that that's cool and all. But if her heart just ain't yours, you better understand that she just ain't your soulmate. So don't be following her. Don't watch her. And just leave her alone. Now what I'm basically saying is, don't be a stalker. Cause you just don't want someone following you around if you just don't like him. She just ain't your soulmate. And remember, kids, don't be a stalker. This message is brought to you by your friends at KMNR, Rolla, Missouri.

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4: Exploring science in the sea. Kelp forests are some of the most important habitats in coastal waters around the world. They provide breeding grounds for fish and shellfish and protect juveniles from predators. They absorb carbon dioxide, which helps control climate change. But the forests are vanishing. They're being devoured by sea urchins. In part, that's because the forests are losing their protectors. In New Zealand, one of those protectors is rock lobsters, known locally as kura. But they're vanishing too, as the result of overfishing. Kura are different from the lobsters in the United States. They don't have the big claws, and their bodies are spikier. Sea urchins are among their favorite prey, so a healthy population keeps the urchins in check, and the kelp beds lush. Much of New Zealand is bordered by big beds of kelp. They're populated by two main species. One of them is the fastest growing organism on Earth. It can grow by more than 2 feet in a single day. But warming oceans have damaged some of those beds. Sea urchins like the warmer waters, so they move in and feast on the weakened kelp. Commercial fishing operations began harvesting huge numbers of kura in the early 1900s. Today, there are some restrictions, including complete bans in marine reserves. Even so, the population continues to drop. With fewer kura, urchins not only devour the kelp, they can block any recovery, unmolested by the one-time protectors of the forests. Science in the Sea is a production of the University of Texas Marine Science Institute at Port Aransas. I'm Holly Brawley.

When it got cold outside, smoke beneath the playground light. Coming home, just let me know. Sucking on your breath, me. The second stuck with pins, filming her eyes from the glow.

0: This is Earth and Sky with a question from a concerned listener in Missouri. He writes, I was listening to my radio the other day and heard some strange extraterrestrial sounds. Should I be worried about an alien attack?
1: While the chance for an otherworldly visitor does exist, what you heard probably radiated from a more of-this-world source.
0: Scientists have been conducting studies of this strange phenomenon that stumped most other researchers around the state.
1: Even after hours of listening, the sound never seems to remain the same for any extended period. However, after years of intense study, they've come to believe that it's actually the broadcast of KMNR Rolla, 89.7 FM.
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4: in the morning.

Disinformation. This is the occurrence of information that is deliberately made to deceive you. While it doesn't exist solely in a digital landscape, the advent of the internet has made it wildly easier to spread and believe as truth. Safeguard yourself against the influence of disinformation by brushing up on media literacy. When reading, watching, or otherwise absorbing media or news, reflect on whether the claims being made appeal to common sense or rationality. Does it make sense given other reports or statements about the topic, and does the media provide reliable and relevant sources? Consider the motivation behind the claims. If the reporting body that published the piece has any bias or political agenda they might appeal to, weigh in how that could potentially affect the context of the information they provide. In a world that so often gets its news from social media and news sites, don't become prey to disinformation. This message is brought to you by your media conscious DJs at KMNR.

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0: This is Earth and Sky with a question from a concerned listener in Missouri. He writes, I was listening to my radio the other day and heard some strange extraterrestrial sounds. Should I be worried about an alien attack?
1: While the chance for an otherworldly visitor does exist,

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0: 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I wonder why.
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2: Ah, we're in space.
0: Ah!

Exploring Science in the Sea. A symphony is playing in the estuaries of South Carolina. The sounds of shrimp, fish, dolphins, and other creatures. To marine biologists, each sound is like a musical note. Individual notes reveal details about the species that produce them. The symphony reveals the rhythms and health of the complete estuary. Estuaries are shallow regions where rivers meet the sea. They host a wide variety of life. But the waters tend to be murky, so it's hard to see what's going on. So instead, researchers in South Carolina have been listening to estuaries since 2013. They've placed a network of underwater microphones on special platforms. They record the soundscape around the clock, along with water and weather conditions. And there's plenty to hear. The clicks of snapping shrimp. The purring of weak fish. The grunts of black drum. The calls of bottlenose dolphins. The rat-a-tat of silver perch. Scientists use the recordings to learn about the habits of all these species, whether they're more active during the day or at night, for example, or how their activity changes with the seasons. They also learn how each species reacts to hurricanes and other major weather events, as well as human activities, such as boating and underwater construction. The sounds also help scientists understand whether Earth's changing climate is jumbling the notes, perhaps throwing the underwater symphony off key. Science in the Sea is a production of the University of Texas Marine Science Institute at Port Aransas. I'm Holly Brawley.

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7: According to the United States Interagency Council on Homelessness, as of January 2020, Missouri had an estimated 6,527 individuals experiencing homelessness on any given day. These numbers come from before the pandemic started, which made homelessness a much more real threat for many. If these facts concern you, you may be asking yourself two questions. How does homelessness happen, and how can I help? According to the National Coalition for the Homeless, the biggest factors are addiction, job loss, lack of affordable housing, and mental health disorders. When presented with these risk factors, a common response is, I know people who are alcoholics, who have lost their jobs, or who struggle with mental health, and they're not homeless. So what is the difference between them and these people who have not been able to get or keep a home? The answer is simple. It's support. Those surrounded with a strong support system are much more likely to not find themselves homeless. Some are not so lucky as to be born into a strong support system and need this help from their community. This is why it is very important for caring individuals to give their support to places like homeless shelters and similar outreach programs. The Rolla Mission is a homeless shelter located at 708 North Main Street, Rolla, Missouri. They are always looking for more volunteers to make hot meals, stay overnight to assist with patrons, or work the front desk. They accept anyone with a willingness to work and a good heart. Homelessness is a struggle for many, but with the caring support of people like you, we can relieve this burden on those struggling in our community.

Searching for a home, searching for a home via Chicago. I'm coming home, I'm coming home.

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2: in the afternoon.

Tired of being stuck indoors on nice days? Rolla is surrounded by great opportunities to be adventurous. The Missouri S&T Climbing Club was created with the goal of making rock climbing more accessible to beginners. Outdoor rock climbing can be found as close as 20 miles east of Rolla, with 60-foot cliffs great for any experience level. Even in poor weather, you can still go climbing at indoor gyms with club discounts in Springfield or St. Louis. Weekend camping and climbing trips are made several times a semester to some of the best climbing spots in the Midwest, which are only about 4 hours away in Arkansas or Illinois. The club is very active, with trips being made almost every weekend, so any busy schedule can be worked around. Experienced climbers will provide instruction on trips to make sure that safe practices are learned. The club can supply all the gear needed for you, making climbing cost only as much as the gas used carpooling to locations. If you're interested in learning more advanced techniques, classes are offered to teach a wide range of climbing and mountaineering skills. Weekly meetings are held in McNutt, where you can learn how to join the club and go on their next trip. Just go to the Missouri S&T OrgSync page and look up Climbing Club to find the current meeting time and contact information. This has been a message from your friends at KMNR Raleigh.

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4: Exploring science in the sea. Kelp forests are some of the most important habitats in coastal waters around the world. They provide breeding grounds for fish and shellfish and protect juveniles from predators. They absorb carbon dioxide, which helps control climate change. But the forests are vanishing. They're being devoured by sea urchins. In part, that's because the forests are losing their protectors. In New Zealand, one of those protectors is rock lobsters, known locally as kura. But they're vanishing too, as the result of overfishing. Kura are different from the lobsters in the United States. They don't have the big claws, and their bodies are spikier. Sea urchins are among their favorite prey, so a healthy population keeps the urchins in check, and the kelp beds lush. Much of New Zealand is bordered by big beds of kelp. They're populated by two main species. One of them is the fastest growing organism on Earth. It can grow by more than 2 feet in a single day. But warming oceans have damaged some of those beds. Sea urchins like the warmer waters, so they move in and feast on the weakened kelp. Commercial fishing operations began harvesting huge numbers of kura in the early 1900s. Today, there are some restrictions, including complete bans in marine reserves. Even so, the population continues to drop. With fewer kura, urchins not only devour the kelp, they can block any recovery, unmolested by the one-time protectors of the forests. Science in the Sea is a production of the University of Texas Marine Science Institute at Port Aransas. I'm Holly Brawley.

0: 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Yes.
1: 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It's currently
2: 3:03
3: 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Hello.

0: Hey, Russ, serve up them burgers. 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

Excellent. Yeah, that's really beautiful. That's Fat Old Son, Dave Gilmour composition. Is that going to be on the next LP? Is it? Mm-hmm. It is. Great. Good. These next two things are going to, have already been, in fact, recorded, and you doubtless have the records already. They are Green is the Colour, and that's going to be followed with Careful with That Axe, Eugene.

0: Cam and R, Rolla. More like we used to be than we are now.
1: Time right now is about
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0: 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Come, get some.
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0: Ooh, you just got that victory royale. The taste is just so sweet. You've escaped the clutches of death by preparing and getting ahead of the storm, but can you say the same for the storm outside your bedroom window?
1: Missouri is a land wrought with a range of storms and tribulations, the worst being the opportunities for tornadoes. 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
0: If you're in a building, go to the lowest level and take shelter under heavy furniture. 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
1: Just like in the classic online game Fortnite, you can achieve that victory royale against the storms of real life by knowing these simple tips.
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1: The time is
2: 4:34
1: in the evening.

Exploring Science in the Sea. It's easy to gain weight on a road trip. Restaurant meals and junk food add up. But that's not the case for some humpback whales. According to a recent study, a group of humpbacks lost an average of 24,000 pounds per adult during its annual migration, the equivalent of a city bus. The whales feed around Antarctica. They filter the tiny organisms known as krill from the water. So by autumn, the whales are nice and fat. The 103 adults in the study averaged about 33 tons apiece. When autumn arrives, the humpbacks head into warmer waters. They cruise along the Pacific coast of South America and settle in their summer breeding grounds near Colombia, a trip of several thousand miles. But they don't feed along the way, so they lose weight. Researchers use drones to shoot pictures and video of the whales at both ends of their journey. They measured the sizes of the whales and found them to be a lot thinner from late winter through spring. From that, they calculated the change in body mass. The whales lost most of their blubber, more than a third of their total body weight. The scientists also calculated what it would take to pack on that much weight, 125,000 pounds of krill for every whale. And that's a problem. Our changing climate has reduced the supply of krill. It's also changed where the krill are found. So in the years ahead, it might be harder for the whales to fuel up before they hit the road. Science in the Sea is a production of the University of Texas Marine Science Institute and is available as a weekly podcast at scienceinthesea.org. I'm Holly Brawley.

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4: Meet Phil. Phil is about to take a very important test. He is ready, mechanical pencil in hand. He clicks it, expecting the lead to appear out the end, except this time, it doesn't. He clicks it a few more times. Still nothing. No matter how many times he clicks his pencil, nothing comes out. He raises the pencil to his ear and shakes it, hoping to hear the familiar ting of lead inside, but no sound is made. Phil's heart starts to beat a little faster. He checks his pockets for a spare pencil or even some extra lead, but alas, none is to be found. Phil starts sweating. Phil is out of options. Don't be like Phil. Bring extra pencils and lead to your tests. This has been brought to you by your spare pencil carrying friends at KMNR.

Good afternoon, peoples. 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We are getting into the Rock and or Roll show. For today's theme, here at 6 p.m. Rolla time, is music that just, like, inspired me artistically in recent months. And by recent months, it's somewhere between now and almost a year ago, but that's basically time is a figment of our imagination, so that's basically recently. So for the first few songs here today, we got Facialization by Cheer Accident, I Want You She's So Heavy by the Beatles, The Air Conditioned Nightmare by Mr. Bungle, Stub a Dub by Mr. Bungle, and Burn Into Light by Sleepy Time Gorilla Museum. And then we need to do some programming. Stay tuned.

Good afternoon. Time right now is 6:31. For those that stumbled in here and are scared and confused, don't worry. You're just listening to KMNR 89.7 FM broadcasting in Alvarado, Missouri, with yours truly, Alexander the OK with the Rock Indoor Roll Show. If you're really confused and you don't know what we just listened to, those last couple songs that just played were Burn Into Light by Sleepy Time Gorilla Museum and Stubba Dub by Mr. Bungle. And today's theme is songs that have inspired me musically recently. Stubba Dub, ever since I discovered Mr. Bungle was a band, that whole album has inspired many things. It is such a strange everything about that band, not just their music, is so weird. But that's a different story for a different day. First, I gotta tell y'all about some weather and news related things. Today, at the very least, it's considerably fair. Today was one of the first days where the kitchen was actually hotter than the outside. I stepped outside, there was a breeze, and I was like, dang, it actually feels nice today. It's about 74 right now. Later tonight, it's gonna get to 65, so that'll be cool. Chance of thunderstorms, not too much, about 20% chance. Tomorrow, though, we have a slightly different story. We have a 50% chance of showers with a high of 78, with a low of 68 in the evening. And still chance of about 50% chance of thunderstorms and then possibly some heavy rain with a 40% chance of that. So I'm going to be mowing my yard today before that happens. And then Saturday, we got us a high of 90 because we're in Missouri. And because we're in Missouri, that also means there's some heavy rain and some showers, about 40% chance for that, with a low of 72 with part, it's just a bit cloudy. And then Sunday, we got a high of 95. No reported activity in terms of rain that day. Same with the night. Sunday night's got a low of 74 with mostly clear skies. And then Monday morning, we got a high of 97, no rain, with a low of 75 with mostly clear skies again. So that's that for weather. And then for news things, y'all remember last week, if you tuned in, when I talked about beluga whales? Well, we got a bit of an update on that. 4 beluga whales from Shuttered Canadian Park arrive at Chicago's Shedd Aquarium after rescue. When GNN reported last week that Canadian and U.S. authorities approved the emergency transfer of about 30 beluga whales, not about, it was 30, beluga whales from a closed theme park in Ontario, little had been released about how one goes about moving a several-ton marine mammal across state boundaries. Then, news broke that 4 of those 30 whales had already arrived safe and sound at the Shedd Aquarium in Chicago. Photographs released by an organization involved in the logistical effort show belugas being pulled out of the holding pool at Marineland in Ontario on special cloth gurneys before being hooked to a crane and lowered into special cold water containers pulled by trailer trucks. In my opinion, that's really cool news. So, on to the rest of today's show. Up next, we got, I'm going to say this really bad, but Ametu Kasari, or the English name, Candy and Chains, by Otetsu. Followed by What Will Happen by Lemon Demon, Kids by MGMT, Love Me, Love Me, Lovey, Love Me, Love Me, Love Me by Narissa Ravencroft, and Planetarium by Heavens with a Z. And then after that, I gotta do some more programming, and yeah, stay tuned.

Today's A Moment of Science wades into the wild world around us, examining a plant sometimes called wacky, weird, and wonderful, the Welwitschia mirabilis. Don't let our tongue twister of an introduction scare you away from the Welwitschia, which is, by all accounts, a remarkable organism. Coming across the plant in the harsh Namib desert of Angola and Namibia, botanist Friedrich Welwitsch is said to have fallen on his knees in wonder. Even its name expresses awe. Mirabilis is Latin for astonishing or miraculous. So what's with all the hype? First, there's simple longevity. Welwitschia can grow for thousands of years. Even its genetics are old, closely resembling those of its ancient ancestors, with many scientists deeming it a living fossil.

and its desert habitat can receive less than 2 inches of rainfall per year. Yet, the Welwitschia thrives, likely pulling moisture from fog and groundwater. Has the Welwitschia wowed you yet? If so, you're not alone. The Welwitschia is sought after by botanical gardens and poachers alike. But the plant is nothing if not a survivor. Where there's a Welwitschia, there's a way. This moment of science comes from Indiana University. I'm Yael Cassander.

Alrighty, hello there, good afternoon people. For those that are just tuning in, whoops, my bad, show just ended. Those last couple songs, oh, by the way, in case you don't know who this is your host Alexander the Okay with the Rock and Roll Roll Show. Today's theme, we just did music that just inspired me musically in recent times. The last couple songs we just did was Love Me, Love Me, Love Me by Norissa Ravencroft and Planetarium by Heavens. There is exactly one bar of 7/4 just kind of randomly thrown in there. It happens literally only once. Did you notice it? Oh no, that could have... Oh no, that would have been a fun thing to mention before I played... Whatever. Everything's fine. This is fine. We're good. Anyways, I'll see y'all next time. As it gets closer to the beginning of the semester, I'm thinking next week is going to be... Let's see, it's either going to be next week or like the week after that. Actually, no, because we still have a couple weeks before school. This, next show, I have an idea for a playlist of just like a songs that's just going to be high octane. Just loads of energy all the way through. And I'm thinking of just doing something like that because I did one earlier in the summer and I just really want to do another one again. That just sounds fun. And yeah, I guess I'll do that. Anyways, I'll see y'all next time. Once again, you are listening to KMNR 89.7 FM broadcasting out of Rolla, Missouri. This has been your host, Alexander the OK. I will see y'all next time. Peace.